I miss you when I can't sleep. 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Still got sand in my sweaters from nights we don't remember. Do you miss me like I miss you? Messed around and got attached to you. Friends can break your heart.

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Hit the beat and take it to the first note.

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1: This town is not the same in the city of lights.